to let you go. Yes, you know them little things you've been doing, darling. You can't do them things to me no more. Yeah, you know, I woke up this morning. I looked out my door. I heard a crying sound. I can't use you no more. You know them little things I've been doing, darling. Baby, I just got to let you. Yes, you know them little things poor Sam been doing.

You know I was coming this morning. I come in by the break of day. You know I see that woman, she's trying to make a getaway. I come in the morning, boy, by the break of day. Yes, you know I looked straight at that woman when she was trying to make a getaway.

Soon in the morning, red bud, soon in the morning, red bud, soon in the morning, red bud, soon in the morning, red bud, soon in the morning, red bud, soon in the morning, red bud, soon in the morning, red bud, soon in the morning, red bud. Soon in the, oh, the hawk got a red bird soon in the morning. Hawk got a red bird soon in the morning. Hawk got a red bird soon in the morning. Hawk got a red bird soon in the morning. Red bird soon in the morning. Red bird soon in the morning. Red bird.

Ojo mbo abo nananame. Ameni ambo nananame. Ose tutu nananano. Obirimpa wunyani.

I'll take the responsibility for this breakup. 'Cause I know I'm a lot responsible for it. But I didn't realize what was happening.

woman enough to tell you what was really on my mind. Now I realize that was a mistake. A mistake I would like to correct now.

good enough. But I know what the problem was. I gave you too much love. I smothered you with love. Therefore, I smothered the love.

Cause you let me. You loved me cause I was loving, yet turned away cause I had too much love to give. But that's beside the point. You found someone, and I think I'll be happy with the someone I've found. So that leaves nothing but the best for both of us. So let us not be upset about it, cause we had some good times together. We had some loving times together. Let's remember the good times. Do you remember the good times? I remember.

0: 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You can see it.
1: Let me see it.
0: Inside of his stomach. All the pain is gone.
1: He got a machine inside his stomach. I've never seen this. They put it right inside his body. This is a machine right here inside of it that is dripping morphine to your body.
2: My spinal cord.
1: Is the pain gone?
2: Yeah.
1: Bend down. She said, I could get up by myself. And there was a lot of pain here.
2: No, on my legs.
1: You could not bend down or get up by yourself.
2: No, not at all. I don't. It's a miracle. I got it.
1: Hey, Dr. Tobin, come here. Somebody come up here. You doctors, get up here. Where are those doctors? Goldberg, come on, my dear brother. Hey, Doc, I've never seen anybody.
3: No, no, no, no, no, no. Look, there's a machine in here. I can feel it. Explain.
4: Okay.
3: Yeah. Yeah, check it.
4: Okay, this is just a morphine drip. This is a little machine.
3: Well, I didn't know they put them right inside his body.
4: Right. They can do this now. And he's in such severe pain that some people, for pain control, they have to have a little machine where they can monitor it. And that way you can get morphine that'll control the pain right where he needs it.
3: They put it right inside

0: 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I used to look at them all the time when I was little. You don't see that. You might still see them in the desert.
1: But the skies in the southwest are spectacular. You're orange.

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